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2: 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And don't

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Wat hebben we hier? Sarah Larson en de Midnight Sun.

0: 좋아해. Until we meet again. Out of sex, I love you. The Goombay Dance Band.
1: Hey, Kelly, what's up, man? You've been spending a lot of time with this girl, man.
2: I don't know, man. She just got the vibe, you know what I'm saying?
1: All right, tell me the script.
2: I bet.

Attention, all ladies. The Candyman is on the prowl. And for those that want to get busy, you got to speak up now.